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Hello, hello, hello. Good morning, everyone. Welcome to The Breakfast Show. I'm your host, Charmaine. Happy Tuesday. I hope your morning's off to a good start. Tell me where you're headed at 0314-289-8989. Let's jump into the first few songs, starting with On Wires by Carly Rae Jepsen.

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Welcome back, everyone. Your last song was Let Me Love You Better by Ezra. All right, so today is the 21st of July. I feel like July completely flew past us. In any case, before we talk our famous birthdays, a very quick reminder. So if you are driving and you want to text on 89 or text anybody else, but on 89 at 03142898989, please remember to pull over to the side of the road before you do. And whether you are driving or not, please remember to wear your seatbelt because it's always better to be safe than sorry. So we have quite a few famous birthdays today. So without further ado, let's get into it. First one up, it's Erling Haaland's birthday. In case you didn't know, he is a footballer famous for playing for the Norwegian national team and in the Premier League as Manchester City's striker and widely regarded as one of the best goal scorers in world football. And fun fact, Haaland has spent the last few years rewriting goal scoring records, winning multiple Premier League Golden Boots and helping Manchester City dominate English football. Following his sensational performance at the 2026 FIFA World Cup, he further cemented his status as one of football's biggest global superstars. Known for his incredible speed, strength and clinical finishing, Haaland is already being mentioned alongside the greatest strikers of his generation. And at just 26 years old, many believe his best years are still to come. Alright, next one up, it's Endrick's birthday. He is also a footballer, famous for, well, being the Brazilian wonderkind and Real Madrid forward. And fun fact, Endrick became the youngest player to score for Palmeiras in over a century and joined Real Madrid after being hailed as one of football's brightest young stars. Next one up, it was Robin Williams' birthday today. In case you didn't know, he was an actor famous for movies like Mrs. Doubtfire, Good Will Hunting, Dead Poets Society, and the voice of Genie in the movie Aladdin. And fun fact, Robin improvised so much while recording as the Genie that Disney reportedly had over 16 hours of dialogue to work with. He also won the Academy Award for Best Supporting Actor for Good Will Hunting. Next one up, it's Cat Stevens' birthday. He is a singer famous for classic hits like Wild World, Father and Son, and Morning Has Broken. And fun fact, after converting to Islam in 1977, he adopted the name Yusuf Islam, though he has since performed under both names. And last but certainly not least, it's Charlotte Gainsborough's birthday. She's an actress and singer famous for the movie Melancholia and her music career. And fun fact, Charlotte is the daughter of legendary singer Serge Gainsbourg and British actress Jane Birkin, making her part of one of Europe's most iconic artistic families. All right, let's listen to our next few songs, starting with Treat You Right by Fola.

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7: Welcome back, everyone. Your last song was Alive by Georgia Smith featuring Wizkid. All right, so it's time for Today in History. And these two that I have for you today are ones that I experienced myself. Because first one up, on this day in 2023, the movie Barbie was released. The romantic comedy film based on the toy line by Mattel. And the film sees Barbie escaping her doll fantasy world, only to find herself overwhelmed with reality. It was directed by Greta Gerwig from a screenplay penned by herself and her husband Noah Baumbach. And why does it matter? Well, starring Margot Robbie and Ryan Gosling, Barbie became a global box office phenomenon, earning over $1.4 billion and becoming the highest grossing film ever directed by a solo female filmmaker. Next one up, on this day, also in 2023, the movie Oppenheimer was also released. The biographical film about theoretical physicist J. Robert Oppenheimer. The film follows his developments on the Manhattan Project and the creation of the atom bomb. It was directed by Christopher Nolan. And why does it matter? Well, it starred Cillian Murphy and went on to win 7 Academy Awards, including Best Picture, Best Director, and Best Actor. And although Barbie and Oppenheimer couldn't have been more different, one a bright pink comedy and the other a dark historical drama, they were both released on the exact same day, creating the internet phenomenon known as Barbenheimer. And instead of choosing one, such as myself, millions of moviegoers watched both films on the same day, such as myself. However, I did not dress in pink or then switch gears for Oppenheimer, unlike most people, and I kind of regret not doing that. Now, what started as a social media joke turned into one of the biggest movie events in recent cinema history, helping both films become massive box office successes. From Robin Williams and Erling Haaland to the unforgettable Barbenheimer phenomenon, big names, big moments, that's your 21st of July. Crazy to think that was 3 years ago. I remember it like it was yesterday. In any case, if you want to go ahead and Google any of our famous birthdays or even our Today in History, a very quick reminder. The internet, although very fun and informative, is unfortunately rife with misinformation and disinformation. So yeah, just be a little mindful of that and AI-generated content. Photos and videos can be very convincing, however, not always real. All right, let's listen to our next few songs, starting with My Place by Josh Baker.

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8: Welcome back, everyone. Your last song was Bonjour, Pardon, Merci by Celine Dion. All right, so let's talk about ACT Pakistan, which is Dawn Media's advocacy platform dedicated to driving awareness, dialogue, and action around Pakistan's most pressing social and development challenges. So the ACT for Nutrition Conference on Nutrition and Child Stunting is part of this continuing commitment to building a healthier, more resilient Pakistan. And Pakistan is facing one of its most pressing yet underreported development challenges. Nearly half of all children under 5 suffer from stunted growth. Maternal malnutrition remains widespread, and poor nutrition continues to affect education, health, productivity, economic growth, and national development. And despite its far-reaching consequences, nutrition rarely receives sustained editorial attention outside major reports or international observances. And Pakistan is currently facing a critical maternal and child nutrition emergency that carries a massive human and financial toll, costing the national economy an estimated $17 billion every year. All right, so that's that. In the meantime, Lahore, do you need something to do? Because I've got something for you. The voice behind the hits that have been on loop for years is coming to the heart of the city. The Abdullah Hanan experience is here. With Khasara taking over playlists and topping charts, this is your chance to experience the voice behind the songs you've had on repeat live, happening on the 15th of August at the Alhambra Cultural Complex, Lahore. All right, let's listen to our next few songs, starting with City Lights by Rick Ross.
9: That don't stop, rock that, don't stop, stop.
10: Take a deep breath of that alkaline air.

Welcome back, everyone. Your last song was Shebang by Drake. All right, so it's time for your FIFA update. After more than a month of unforgettable football, we finally have our champions. Spain are the 2026 FIFA World Cup winners. In a tense, dramatic final against defending champions Argentina, Spain came out on top with a 1-0 after extra time, reclaiming the World Cup for the first time since their historic triumph in 2010, which I remember very clearly watching. For 90 minutes, neither side could find the breakthrough. Spain dominated possession and created chance after chance, but Argentinian goalkeeper Emilio Martinez produced an incredible performance, making save after save to keep the scores level. The game turned late in normal time when Argentina's Enzo Fernandez was shown a red card in stoppage time, forcing the reigning champions to play extra time with 10 men. Spain finally made the pressure count in the 106th minute. Nico Williams nodded Pedro Porro's cross into the path of Ferran Torres, who smashed the ball into the roof of the net to score the only goal of the final. If the scoreline makes you think it was not a close game, the stats tell a completely different story. Spain were utterly dominant, finishing with 65% possession, 20 shots to Argentina's 2, 12 shots on target while Argentina failed to register a single shot on target, and completed more than 760 passes compared to Argentina's roughly 360. Frankly, if it wasn't for Emilio Martinez, this could have been 3 or 4 goals. The final whistle sparked wild celebrations as Spain lifted their second FIFA World Cup, becoming the first nation ever to hold both the men's and women's World Cup titles at the same time. It also marked what is widely expected to be Lionel Messi's final World Cup appearance, bringing an end to one of the greatest international careers the sport has ever seen. And before we wrap up, remember how I joked that every team I support gets knocked out? Well, I switched to supporting Argentina for the final because I thought my curse would continue. And somehow it actually worked. So to all the Spain fans listening in, you're welcome. I'll be accepting thank you messages all morning. All right, let's listen to our next few songs, starting with Human by David Guetta.

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6: 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The album pushed her past the still highly successful Olivia Rodrigo record to land on top of the Billboard 200 album chart in the number one spot.
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Welcome back, everyone. Your last song was Gravity by Steve Aoki. All right, let's talk what's going on from the world of fashion. So Louis Vuitton unveiled the official bespoke trophy trunk for the FIFA World Cup 2026, as you all saw. Alongside the bespoke trophy trunk, Louis Vuitton has introduced a limited edition collection of three iconic trunks inspired by the design. These include the Coffret 8 Montre for watch storage, the Coffret 16 Montre dedicated to horology, and the Malcourier Lausanne 110, each adorned with monogram canvas and hand-painted FIFA World Cup trophy graphics. Personalized with the owner's initials, these creations expand Louis Vuitton's art of travel into the realm of sport, celebrating both the Maison's savoir-faire and the cultural significance of football's ultimate prize. Next news, fragrance brand Axe has just launched a limited edition collection of three bold scents to celebrate its sponsorship of the 2026 FIFA World Cup. Playing on the recent trend of smell maxing, which involves curating and layering perfumes to suit different occasions, the new arrival is expertly developed by world-class perfumers to ensure each scent embodies a distinct yet punchy profile. With its sweet body, the Marshmallow Smoke Edition stands out as the most unique fragrance from the range. It comprises a base of vanilla, hazelnut, and dark musk, complemented by ambrette and coconut water to achieve a tropical edge. In contrast to the sweet notes of marshmallow smoke, the remaining white vetiver and indigo haze, fragrances offer a fresh take on more classic scents. Formed on a base of Indonesian patchouli oil, cedarwood, and amaryllis oil, white vetiver brings an earthy addition to the collection, while indigo haze finds softness in notes of lavender, geranium, amber, and molten sugar. All right, let's listen to our next few songs, starting with I Know Who I Be by Davido.

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Welcome back, everyone. Your last song was Fate by Alan Walker. All right, let's continue with our news from the world of fashion. So Telfar has released the baby bag charm, a playful downsizing of the brand's iconic shopper silhouette. Measuring at just 10.16 centimeters to 7.62 centimeters, the charm features a zip closure, two card pockets on the back, as well as a carabiner hand, a strap that allows it to clip onto larger bags, belt loops, or to basically be carried as a tiny tote. Despite its reduced scale, the design retains the brand's recognizable bag silhouette, complete with functional details suited for small everyday essentials. The Telfar baby bag charm is offered in 14 vibrant colorways, highlighting fan favorite shades such as acid, azalea, pearl, ballerina, and black rainbow. Retailing for $78, the accessory will be available starting the 17th of July, 2026, exclusively online via Telfar, with an in-store release scheduled for the following week at the brand's New York City flagship on 408 Broadway. All right, let's listen to our next few songs, starting with Was It Ever Love by Naomi Sharon.

Welcome back, everyone. Your last song was Jealous Lover by the Rolling Stones. All right, so it's time for your pop culture roundup. First news, Christopher Nolan's The Odyssey has finally opened in cinemas. The epic fantasy adventure has become one of the year's most anticipated films thanks to its star-studded cast, including Matt Damon, Zendaya, Tom Holland, Anne Hathaway, Robert Pattinson, Charlize Theron, and Lupita Nyong'o. Ahead of the release, the cast gathered in New York for a glamorous world premiere that attracted thousands of fans and widespread media attention. E! News hosted a live red carpet special featuring exclusive interviews with the cast, while Nolan revealed that the film became an even more personal project because his wife, Emma Thomas, and all four of their children worked behind the scenes during production. The director described The Odyssey as a story centered on family, making the experience of creating the film alongside his own family especially meaningful. One of the biggest talking points from the premiere was Zendaya, who once again stole the spotlight with another striking fashion statement inspired by Greek mythology. During an interview on the red carpet, the actress revealed that her husband and co-star Tom Holland had secretly shown her a preview of the screenplay before she officially signed on to the project, joking that she got a peeky peek at the script. Holland, who portrays Telemachus in the film, described working with Christopher Nolan as a dream come true, and he said he felt on cloud nine throughout the production. Their joint appearance had delighted fans, with clips from their interviews going viral across social media and adding to the excitement surrounding the film's release. And of course, I went and saw it already. I'm probably going to go for a second time this week. Be prepared for my review on Thursday. It's quite a doozy. All right, I have more pop culture roundup for you guys after our next few songs, starting with Saturday Night by Raven Lenae.

Welcome back, everyone. Your last song was Make Them Know by Drake. All right, let's continue with our pop culture roundup. So the entertainment industry is preparing for one of its biggest annual events as San Diego Comic-Con 2026 gets underway next week. Widely regarded as the world's largest celebration of movies, television, comics, animation, and gaming, Comic-Con has become the place where studios unveil their biggest surprises. Thousands of fans are expected to gather in San Diego for exclusive panels featuring actors, directors, producers, and creators for some of Hollywood's most anticipated projects. Major studios, including Marvel, DC, Disney, Prime Video, Netflix, Paramount, and Warner Brothers, are expected to reveal new trailers, first look footage, release dates, casting announcements, and behind-the-scenes updates. Every year, Comic-Con produces unforgettable moments that dominate headlines, and expectations are especially high for 2026 as several blockbuster franchises prepare to showcase what's coming next. Fans are also hoping for surprise celebrity appearances that have become Comic-Con tradition. In previous years, unexpected cast reunions and unannounced project reveals have generated millions of views across social media within hours. Industry insiders believe that this year's event could include updates on upcoming superhero films, fantasy series, live-action adaptations, and major streaming originals that are scheduled to release over the next year. Cosplayers from around the world will also take center stage, transforming the convention into one of the most colorful, creative gatherings in pop culture. Beyond the entertainment announcements, Comic-Con serves as a meeting place where fans, creators, artists, and filmmakers celebrate the franchises that continue to shape global popular culture. Now, beyond the world of film, the coming weeks are expected to bring a wave of entertainment announcements across TV, music, and streaming. Several artists are preparing to launch new albums and international tours, while streaming platforms are expected to reveal premiere dates for highly anticipated series during Comic-Con presentations. Celebrity fashion will also remain a major talking point as stars arrive for premieres, conventions, and promotional events throughout the summer. With blockbuster movies opening in theaters, fan conventions drawing global attention, and studios unveiling the next generation of entertainment projects, the weeks ahead promise to be packed with headline-making moments that will keep fans around the world eagerly watching to see what happens next. All right, I have more pop culture roundup for you guys after our next few songs, starting with Crash Up by Tinashe.

Welcome back, everyone. Your last song was Take Me Home by Frances Mercier. All right, let's continue with our pop culture roundup. The meteoric rise of the global girl group Cat's Eye is officially heading to the silver screen in an immersive new documentary film called Cat's Eye Wild Hearts. Set to kick off a limited theatrical engagement starting the 12th of August 2026, the special cinema release serves as a high-octane prelude to the group's highly anticipated third EP called Wild, releasing on the 14th of August via Hybe and Geffen Records. Now produced by Interscope Films and Boardwalk Pictures, alongside the creative force behind Netflix's hit series Popstar Academy, the film is directed by Nadia Hallgren. Capturing the intense pressure of the Dream Academy selection process, their subsequent chart-topping viral hits, and the relentless sacrifices made on their path to international pop stardom, Wild Hearts functions as an intimate love letter to their global fanbase, the Icons, who helped propel them to worldwide acclaim. And last but certainly not least, Focus Features has officially unveiled the gripping debut trailer for The Uprising, the upcoming historical action drama helmed by filmmaker Paul Greengrass. Led by Oscar nominee Andrew Garfield, the gritty feature film brings the high-stakes conflict of the 14th century England to the big screen. Written and directed by Greengrass, the movie chronicles the real-life events of 1381's English Peasants' Revolt. Garfield stars as Wat Tyler, a humble farmer who unexpectedly rises to lead a massive populist rebellion against the oppressive taxation and tyrannical rule of the 14-year-old King Richard II. As armed conflict engulfs the English countryside, Tyler assembles an army of commoners determined to demand justice and fight for their survival. All right, let's listen to our next few songs, starting with Girl, Just Be Alone by Olivia O'Brien.

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Welcome back, everyone. Your last song was Oracle by Gorgon City. All right, so it's time for terms you need to know. As we evolve, so does our collective vocabulary. Even if you'd rather not engage with every single new trend, chances are you're going to have to learn about them anyway. And that's where I come in. So WhatsApp us on 03142898989. Have you ever been a victim of this, or are you the one actively doing it? And the term I have for you today is ultra-crepidarian. It's quite a long word, but what it means is basically a person who gives big opinions or advice about something they actually know nothing about. And why should you know this word? Well, we see this online every day. It essentially describes someone who jumps into the comment section to act like a total expert on complex topics, let's say like movie budgets, real estate, or even health, without doing any research. So instead of saying that person has no idea what they're talking about, you can just use the single word, ultra-crepidarian. And a simple example in a sentence is, don't listen to his advice on fixing your laptop. He's just being an ultra-crepidarian. So yeah. All right, let's listen to our next few songs, starting with Weekend by Medusa.

Welcome back, everyone. Your last song was Why Does It by Paper Water. All right, so it's time for front page news. I have some very interesting headlines for you guys. First one up, the world's oldest intact wooden structure was discovered. That's right. So archaeologists working in Zambia uncovered a massive 476,000-year-old wooden structure held together by intentionally carved notches. And why is this wild? Well, before this discovery, science assumed early human ancestors, predating the Homo sapiens, only used wood for basic spears or digging sticks. This proves that ancient hominids were actually building permanent, complex wooden platforms and shelters long before modern humans ever evolved. Next one up, the solar-powered water harvester for the desert. And the story is, engineers at MIT developed a handheld device using specialized materials called MOFs, or metal organic frameworks, that can pull drinkable water directly out of thin air in hyper-arid deserts, even at humidity levels as low as 15%. And why is this wild? Well, it requires zero electricity, batteries, or moving parts. It runs entirely on passive ambient sunlight to evaporate trapped atmospheric moisture and condense it into clean drinking water, giving drought-prone communities an off-grid survival tool. And last but certainly not least, scientists have mapped the entire brain of a fruit fly. And the story is, neuroscientists completely mapped the entire neural wiring, or the connectome, of an adult fruit fly, tracing over 130,000 neurons and 50 million synaptic connections. And why is this wild? Well, it's the most complex brain ever fully mapped in history. By creating a digital 3D circuit diagram of how an animal walks, tastes, and navigates, researchers can now run computer simulations of a living brain to understand how neural networks process complex decisions. Insane. All right, let's listen to our next few songs, starting with Heaven by Miles Smith.

Welcome back, everyone. You were just listening to Expectations by Olivia Rodrigo. All right, time for today's dose of dreaming big. We've all got those things we'll say we'll do someday, but what's actually on your bucket list? Let's talk about them. It's time for bucket list banter. So WhatsApp us on 03142-898989 with your ultimate dream goals, and maybe we'll inspire each other to start crossing things off. So here are some fun ones we collected around the office. First one up, learning an extreme sport just for the plot. So taking a crash course in surfing, snowboarding, or scuba diving, failing miserably for the first 2 hours, but getting that one legendary video where we actually put it off. That's a good one. Next one up, the late night drive route. I want to take a late night highway drive with my closest friends when the roads are completely empty, windows rolled down, cool air blowing, and the radio turned up. Nowhere to be, no morning alarms waiting, just endless open road. Ooh, that's another narrative one. I like it. Next one up, the unplugged cabin weekend. I want to rent a quiet little cabin up in the hills for a few days where the phone reception is completely dead. Just a good stack of books, fresh coffee on the porch, real conversations, and zero work emails pinging in the background. Another very underrated one. And last but certainly not least, the floor seat front row. I want to get actual front row floor seats for my absolute favorite artist or band. Close enough to see them, step up to the mic, lose my voice singing every single word, and not spend a second watching the show through my phone screen. Highly recommended. I've had the privilege of doing this one myself. All right, let's listen to our next few songs, starting with Little Birdie by Drake.

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1: Hey, DJ Fresco 954.
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I'm in it, all these converging on me. I'm back outside in here

Welcome back, everyone. Your last song was Sad Girls by Bebe Rexha. And before your songs, we were talking bucket list banter, and I have a text here. Hey, RJ Charmaine, first thing on my bucket list is to take my wife to Africa and have zero communication with the world for at least 10 days. A complete checkout from Abad. Honestly, that would be such a dream, and I hope you and your wife can go on that trip and you guys.

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18: Hey guys, welcome to The Rush Hour. I'm your host ABD and I hope you are having an absolutely amazing Tuesday. We're one day away from the best day of the week. But again, yesterday I spoke about how I think the best day of the week, Monday, is now in contention. I know a lot of you will hate me for this because people hate Mondays, but I'm trying to change that, you know, slowly but surely. But yeah, I hope you're having a great day. I hope your, you know, day at work was chill. I hope you're on your way home. You know, I just feel like today is kind of like a nice lazy day, you know, the vibes have just been like that. Let me know if you've actually had, on the contrary, like a crazy day. WhatsApp in on 03142-898989. Please message in if it is your birthday today and I will give you a shout out. Again, 03142-898989. I'm going to send you to listen to some music. When we come back, we are going to be discussing famous birthdays of today.
19: Rock that, don't stop, rock that, don't stop, stop, stop, stop.
20: Take a deep breath of that alcohol.

Welcome back to the Russia. Okay, so we are discussing famous birthdays of today. First up on the list, it is Mr. Erling Haaland's birthday. Guys, this guy needs no introduction, especially after what we witnessed in the FIFA World Cup. He is a real-life Viking. He is a YouTuber. He is a social media star, a Snapchat influencer. Whatever you want this guy to be, he can. He's a troller and a half. I think on Instagram, he's like, now there are memes about him being so active on Instagram, and he's engaging with almost every single post I've seen, where they go like, Haaland's a nice guy, and he's going to comment, he just comments nice or something like that. Haaland's going absolutely insane right now. The world is loving him. And yes, again, he was born in 2000. That means he's only 26 years old. That is insane. Also, someone that shares a birthday with Erling Haaland is Endrick Felipe. He was born in 2006. He is a young striker who was signed by the Palmeiras Youth Football Club in 2016. And in 2022, he was rated as one of the top prospects in Brazilian football. Is he the next Lamine Yamal? We will find out. Also, last, and I won't say not the least because I do not know who this is, but he sounds like a big guy, Kevin Burgess. He's a hip-hop artist known by the stage name KB, who led the hip-hop group AGA, which stands for His Glory Alone. I do not know this guy. I'm so sorry, Mr. Burgess, but Kevin Burgess, Endrick Felipe, and Erling Haaland, the GOAT. Happy birthday to you guys. On that note, I'm going to play some music. When we come back, we have Today in History, and guys, you do not want to miss today's Today in History.

0: Welcome back to the Russia. Also, guys, just before we go into today in history, I really want to talk about one of our listeners. So I don't know how many of you heard when I called out Mr. Qamar Zaman for, you know, talking about Messi and saying, oh, he's the GOAT, blah, blah, blah. And I got a message from Mariam Khan that I just saw, unfortunately. I was just going through the messages and I saw it. And she fully was supporting me and she was like, yes, call it out. Call it for what it is. Call a spade a spade. So Mariam Khan, big shout out to you. I hope you're listening and I hope you know that I really appreciate that message. And the last thing I want is any of this messy, you know, glazing going on because I cannot stand it. On that note, today in history, guys, 21st July, if you go back 3 years, just think what you were doing on 21st July. And if it was not Barbenheimer, I do not know what you were doing because Barbenheimer was it. Okay, on this day in 2023, the movie Barbie was released, romantic comedy film based on the toy line by Mattel. Crazy movie. I remember Ken, I'm Just Ken, that song also came out. It was directed by Greta Gerwig from a screenplay penned by herself and Noah. Oppenheimer is also another movie that was released on this day, and that's why it was called Barbenheimer in 2023. It was a biographical film about theoretical physicist, imagine a theatrical physicist, that would be insane. Theoretical physicist J. Robert Oppenheimer. It was insane. It was about developments on the Manhattan Project and the creation of the atomic bomb. This was also directed by Christopher Nolan, and his Odyssey is in theaters right now. It took home 7 Academy Awards in 2024, including Best Picture. It was an amazing movie. I know a lot of people that fell asleep in it. I think they just did not understand the science part of it, but it was an amazing movie. I thoroughly enjoyed it. The soundtrack also, I felt, was perfect for it. On that note, I want to go see The Odyssey, and I hope you guys do. Message me if you have watched The Odyssey, 03142898989. Do not give me any spoilers, but just give me a vibe of what the film was like. I'm going to send you a listener some music, and when we come back, I want to discuss some fun facts with you guys.
1: Hiya, Bobby.
2: Hi, Cam.
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1: Jump in.

Welcome back to The Rasha. I'm your host, ABD, and we are going through the segment Today I Learned. Fun facts. Number one, today I learned that the shortest commercial flight in the world lasts just 90 seconds. It runs between two Scottish islands that are only 2.7 kilometers apart. Bro, imagine going 2 hours before, if it's a domestic flight, 1 hour before. Going 1 hour before, then the process of like going through security and all of that once you land, your bags, all of that, for a 90-second flight. Dude, you can jog that, you can drive, maybe there's water, but you can swim that. You can go in a boat. I just don't understand why you'd need a flight for 90 seconds. That's just ridiculous. Anyway, today I also learned that every time you delete a file, your computer doesn't actually erase it. It just forgets where it put it. The data is still physically there until it's overwritten. I had no idea about this. That's crazy. So then how does it say free storage? Dude, this has broken my brain. I'm going to cut to a break. I do not understand how this works at all. I'm going to Google a bit. I'm going to play some fun songs for you guys. And I'm going to Google when I come back. I'm going to explain this to you better. Enjoy.

Welcome back to The Rush Hour. I'm your host, ABD. And after some intense internet searches, I've realized that it's actually possible. And that is actually how data recovery works. Because I always wondered as well, how does data just get recovered? If it's deleted, how is it getting recovered? But that makes sense that if it's still there, you can. It might take hours because it needs to read the entire disk. But that's insane, guys. I've learned something really new today. Okay. I know this sounds fake, but I really am shocked at this information. Also, today I learned that LED screens don't show the color black. They just turn the pixels off. So when you're watching a dark scene, you're literally looking into tiny pockets of nothing. No, I'm going to fact check this. This is only, I would say, for OLED screens, like OLED screens. So for example, the newer phones use this technology. And that's how actually we use always on displays, because you're not using as much power. You're just using the pixels to power those. But the old LED screens, this was not true for them. And that's why you'll see that the blacks are not as black, because there's still light coming out to make that black rather than just switching off the pixels. That I did know. I'm not dumb. It's just the one before this really blew me away. Also, I really want to shout out to Homa. Homa, if you're listening, you have been messaging constantly, and somehow I always see it, but then the segment starts and I get so into the content, I forget. And I just went through all your messages today, and I wanted to address something. I remember I thought about it, I'd talk for a while, but it just hit my mind. You asked me what ABD stands for. I'm not going to tell you. That is why I have done ABD. If I wanted to tell you, you would know. But it's a mystery. You know, you can WhatsApp in your guesses, 0314289898. I will neither confirm nor deny. So, you know, this game, if you want to play it, there's no winning. But thank you, Homa, for always being such a loyal listener. And it's great to have you always listen on the show and chime in. I always see them. I don't, unfortunately, always talk about it because I get really, like, into my content, unfortunately or fortunately. But yes, a big shout out to you. I'm going to play some nice songs for you. And when we come back, I'm going to do the best history mystery.

Welcome back to The Rasha. I'm your host, ABD, and we are going through my favorite segment, History Mystery. So this week's mystery is the hum heard around the world. Started in 1990s, but it's to present, like to date, this is happening. So since the late 1990s, people in different parts of the world, from Taos, New Mexico to Bristol in the UK, have reported hearing a low, constant humming sound that no microphone can properly record. It's not loud, but once you hear it, you cannot unhear it. It's a deep, vibrating buzz that seems to come from everywhere, yet nowhere at the same time. Scientists, engineers, researchers have tried tackling it. They've ruled out factories, traffic, power lines, and even tinnitus. I don't know what that is. Only 2% of the people in the affected areas can hear it. This is what confused me. What do you mean only 2% of the people in the area can hear it? Maybe their ears are dirty. Maybe they need to get their ears tested. I don't know. But if only 2% of the people can hear it, that's like if there are 100 people, only 2 people can hear it. That's not really a problem. But anyway, which makes it even weirder. Imagine noise that exists, but only some humans are tuned into it. Please message in your theory 03142-898989. I have a theory, but I think it's extremely basic. It's basically the point that it makes a lot of sense, but it's also going to seem really boring when I tell you. It's like a really boring theory, but it's, I'd say, probably the most accurate theory in my head right now. But I'm not going to share it. I want you guys to WhatsApp in on 03142-898989 so I can see what you guys are thinking, get a vibe, and then I'll let you know what I'm thinking. Enjoy the next few songs. Think about this. Again, if you are driving, please don't WhatsApp in. Please make sure your eyes on the road. You're not texting and driving. But if you're a passenger, you're sitting around the car, make sure you WhatsApp in on 03142-898989. When we come back, I'll tell you my theory and some fun twists about this weird mystery.

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Welcome back to The Rasha. I'm your host, ABD, and we are discussing the mystery, the hum heard around the world. So this started in 1990s and it's to present. And for those of you that are just tuning in, it's a weird, deep, vibrating, humming noise, but only 2% of the population can hear it. Now, scientists ruled out traffic, factories, power lines, whatever it is. But is it underground geological activity, a secret communication system, low-frequency waves from distant ships, something atmospheric? Okay, this is going way too intense. I did not think about any of this, but this could be true. If something was underground geological activity, why would it be constant? Actually, that's dumb, because maybe the geological activity is constant. Or secret communication system? No, again, it would not be constant. Low frequency waves from distant ships, again, possible. But Bristol in the UK, how many ships are near that? I don't know. Or the fan favorite theory. Is it an Earth level version of a dog whistle, but only for certain? This is my theory, guys. This is exactly my theory, that I think it's just a frequency of something and only certain people can hear it because of that reason. Those hearing tests you did as a kid on your phone and your parents couldn't hear it, but you could hear it. So I think this is one of those things, but where it's coming from, I still don't know. Despite decades of study, there's no confirmed source. This is so weird. What do you think it could be? I think it could also be some underground water. Not geological activity, but maybe the Earth's core and some water evaporating and a noise. I don't know if that makes sense to you guys. Any physicists or, people that know science, tell me if what I'm saying is absolute garbage, but I really think that could be it. I'm going to cut to some songs, play those for you. When we come back, we will be discussing the fun twist.

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12: Welcome back to The Rush Hour. I'm your host, ABD, and we are discussing the weird hum that was heard in towns all across, and no one knows where it's coming from. So I discussed my theory where I feel like it's like one of those dog whistles that are just frequency waves that not everyone can hear, and that's probably why only 2% can hear it. But that does not negate the fact that it is coming from somewhere and no one knows where it's coming from. But one town actually created a special task force called the Hum Investigatory Team. That's so, you know, I can just imagine like a little European town. And there's a bunch of old uncles with flashlights going around looking for this. They still found nothing, bichare. People moved houses, slept in basements, even wore soundproof helmets. Guys, imagine, like, we're laughing about it, but it must be insane. Imagine you live in a town, only 2% of the people can hear it. So if you're like 10,000 people in the town, you know, that's 20 people that can hear it. And everyone's just like, oh, we don't know what's happening. Like, I don't know how to explain. Like, imagine living with a constant hum. That must drive you insane. And that's probably why people are wearing soundproof helmets while just walking around the city. To this day, the Taos hum and its global cousins remain one of the strangest unsolved sensory mysteries of the last 30 years. Guys, I really want to travel to see if this is like, if I can hear it, if I'm part of the 2%. I think this would be so interesting. Imagine if I solve it. Oh, that would be amazing. Anyway, on that note, I'm going to cut to a break, play some nice music for you guys. When we come back, I need to talk about something super, super, super cool in the tech and film atmosphere. It's like a 2-in-1. Ben Affleck is involved. So is Netflix. It's a big story. You guys want to tune in for this. So make sure you stay tuned. Enjoy the next few songs. When we come back, we're going to dive straight into it.

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14: Welcome back to The Rush Hour. I'm your host, ABD, and we are discussing how Netflix paid $587 million for Ben Affleck's AI startup called Interpositive. Now, Interpositive, before I discuss the Netflix part, Interpositive was founded by Affleck in 2022, very quietly. It specializes in building specialized production-aware AI infrastructure. Now, you might be thinking, what does that mean? I'm just going to elaborate in a second. It's specifically tailored for filmmakers. So instead of like, for example, the usual text-to-speech video where you say, oh, please make a video of a boy running through a field, that's not really something they can use in a film, like a high-quality film, essentially. They have proprietary technology designed to assist with real-world production and editing challenges. So it's strictly trained on a project's own dailies to maintain strict visual logic, helping crews fix stuff like continuity errors. Anyone that is in film knows what a nightmare these are. Handle complex wire removal, so that means no rotoscoping anymore, like you just have AI do that. Reframe existing shots, similar to what is coming in the iOS 27 update, by the way, that you can reframe a particular picture, in this it's a video, and adjust background elements or lighting during post-production. Guys, this sounds like amazing. Like, this is what I think AI should be used for in films, to assist with certain tasks. However, I will say, there is a certain part of me that goes, editing in itself, in my opinion, is a very big art form. I'd say one of my favorite things about film is the editing, is the sound design, is that human element to adding emotion to it. Can AI replicate that effectively? That is the question that is, looping in my head. I'm going to cut to a break before we come back and discuss Netflix, how they're planning on using it and how much they paid for it and all of that. But yes, make sure you stay tuned. It's a very interesting story.

Welcome back to The Rasha. I'm your host, ABD, and we are discussing Netflix's purchase of Interpositive, which is Ben Affleck's AI startup. So Netflix officially closed the deal for a monumental $587 million US dollars. I don't know how to explain why this is a good idea, because judging by what Netflix has been doing, they're trying to really integrate into different things. Like, you know, they're getting videos, they're trying to make it like another YouTube, but for everything. They're also trying to get live TV. So if they are diversifying into all of this, I don't understand why they're paying so much to invest in technology for future films, because I thought that's something they want to stop getting into. So I feel Netflix is really giving a lot of mixed signals right now, but Netflix has also really been rampant in acquiring stuff and doing stuff and changing stuff up. So I think maybe they've gotten some really big investors that just have a lot of money to play around with, or they're really going to be the next big thing. The massive acquisition will see Interpositive's entire 16-person team of researchers, engineers, and creatives integrate directly into Netflix's internal development pipeline. This makes complete sense. This is probably going to make their costs also go down in production. Affleck will also transition into an official role as a senior advisor for the company, leveraging his industry prestige to encourage other prominent filmmakers to adopt the workflow. This makes complete sense as well, because I think a big part of the film industry is also networking, and having Ben Affleck on this and him being in a senior position, a senior advisor, I think this can also help get other people on board and hopefully, you know, start using this. And in technological sense, if Interpositive has been acquired by Netflix, if an outsourced person also decides to use that, they are still making money. So it sounds great in theory. I hope this works. I hope it works well. I'm really

Welcome back to The Rush Hour. I'm your host, ABD, and I want to tell you guys what is happening in your city if you are from Lahore. Abdul Hanan is coming to Lahore on the 15th of August, and the Abdul Hanan experience is going to happen live at the Alhambra Cultural Complex again in Lahore. That's 15th of August, Alhambra Cultural Complex, and Abdul Hanan. You know, again, I've said this so many times on the show, and I don't know how many more times I'll say it. In my opinion, Abdul Hanan is one of the most talented Pakistani artists. So if you are into him, you want to, you know, explore it, and you're like, oh my God, ABD, you think he's good? I'm going to go see it. Make sure you head on to ticketwala.pk and get your tickets before they sell out. Because 15th of August, before you know it, it will come up, and you do not want to be ticketless if you are in Lahore. So again, head on to ticketwala.pk and grab your tickets. I'm going to play some nice songs for you, and I'll see you very shortly.

Welcome back to The Rush Hour. I'm your host, ABD, and I want to talk about today's mundane poll. How do you treat your leftovers? Same day or nothing? Or are you more like a next day gourmet? You know, they taste better after 24 hours. That's me with pizza, 100%. Or are you the type that I forget they exist until they become a science experiment? No, that's disgusting. You also have, I only eat them if someone else reheats them first. I don't know about that either, man. I don't reheat my leftovers. I don't know if that sounds weird, but I like them cold. So message in on 03142898989 on how you treat your leftovers. You know, if you eat it same day, next day, or you just forget about them, or you only eat them if someone else reheats them for you. I'm going to cut to a break. When we come back, we are going to hear all about what you guys have said. Please, again, 03142898989.

Welcome back to The Rush Hour. I'm your host, ABD, and I have today's mundane poll results. So the poll was, how do you treat your leftovers? So in first position, we have same day or nothing. If it's not eaten today, it's dead to me. Six people voted in for this. I don't know. Why do you need to eat the same day? Like, supposing I've come from a dinner, why do you eat the same leftovers the same day? Like, no. Or even lunch. Like, I wouldn't. I'd eat it the next day, you know? Four people said, I only eat them if someone else reheats them first. Guys, that's crazy. I've never reheated my leftovers. I always eat them cold. I think cold food is so good. I cannot tell you. Like, cold sandwiches, cold pizza. Yeah, maybe not a cold... Actually, cold salad could also slap if you have it with some nice bread. And in third position, we have next day gourmet leftovers somehow taste better after 24 hours. That is me. I stand by this. I think you all are sleeping on this, the fact that only two people said this. Also, zero people voted for I forget they exist until they become a science experiment. But I'm sure there are a lot of people there. You guys are just feeling a bit too embarrassed to own up to it, which is understandably so, because I don't think anyone wants to talk about rotten food in their fridge. But it's okay. You know, we're all human. We all forget it here and there. There's no need to be ashamed of it. I wish you had done it so I could shame you a bit. But it's okay. We move. I'm going to play some nice songs for you guys. And when we come back, I want to talk to you guys about something a little deep.

Welcome back to The Rasha. I'm your host, ABD. And I told you guys I want to talk about something, you know, serious. And it's a bit heavy, but I feel like this is a conversation we need to have. Children in Pakistan combat malnutrition, poverty, and the highest under 5 mortality rate in the region. The future of every Pakistani child that wishes to grow, to play, to learn, just essentially be a normal child is put at stake, all because of a lack of access to proper nutrition. We don't realize, but sometimes the smallest things can make the biggest difference. And that is why this conversation is absolutely so important. Because of how grave this matter is, Dawn Media decided to launch ACT, which stands for Advocating Change Together. It's a nationwide initiative that's leading a campaign on nutrition currently to raise awareness about the challenges so many children in Pakistan face and how important it is to invest in better nutrition today. So if this is something that you feel like, yes, this is, you know, a good cause that you want to follow, you want to read more up on, make sure you follow ACT Pakistan Official on Instagram. I'm so sorry, I'm so used to doing that. Make sure you follow ACT Pakistan Official on Instagram so you can read up more about this and follow this. And, you know, if the campaign interests you, you'll obviously learn a lot more about this. On that note, I'm going to play some songs, bring back some, you know, happy vibes. But this is a conversation I felt we really need to have. Enjoy the next few songs, guys.

All right, guys, that is all for today's show. I hope you enjoyed today's show. I hope you are excited for Wednesday tomorrow, guys. The middle of the week, we'll only have 2 days left for the weekend. I don't know why I'm really pumped for the weekend this week. I have nothing planned for the weekend, but I'm just really excited for it. So, I think because the FIFA World Cup happened last weekend, this weekend's like a literal, like, just rot and do nothing and recoup my energy. Let me know if you're feeling similar vibes or if you're having the World Cup blues, because I'm sure those are very, very, very real for a lot of diehard football fans. Enjoy your evening, enjoy your day tomorrow, and I will see you. Make sure you tune in tomorrow at 5 p.m. Take care.

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2: When I grow up, I want to be strong.
3: For many children in Pakistan, that chance is already slipping away. 4 in 10 children under 5 suffer from stunting.
2: I want to learn big things.
3: Yet more than half of our children lack essential nutrients like iron, vitamin A, and zinc, affecting how they grow, think, and learn.
2: I want to be the fastest.
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1: Thrill of the fight, thrill of the rage. 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